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1: 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from Delhi, in the most developed, growing industrial state of Haryana. And if you go to that state, people are in a pathetic conditions. Most of the truck drivers, the maximum truck drivers that we have, are from Mewat. The rate of illiteracy is very high. Women are not allowed to go to the school and do the proper schooling. The situation of male literacy is also not very prominent. There is a complete sense of ignorance. People don't know how to do, what to do. And there is an inherent history of Mewat. They were the warriors. They fought against the Mughals. And Mughals didn't take care of them. They thought that they are the warriors, they are the looters, they are the nefarious people, they are not the good people, so they were always sidelined by the Mughals. Then came the British. They were the real freedom fighters. You can find many villages in Mewat where in one mound 30-35 men were buried because they were the freedom fighters. In 1857 and also in the later phase of Indian freedom movement, if the Mewat is being properly studied, explored, if the historians are taking interest into it, then you will realize the role of Mewat in the freedom struggles. There are many people in Mewat who often call me and say, Misra Sahab, बहुत सारी चीजें खत्म हो रही है, आप उनके बारे में कुछ कर लो, गीता मैम कुछ कर ले, नहीं तो सारे चीजें खत्म हो जाएंगी, फिर आप क्या 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talk with the women. The every person outsider was kind of alien for them. They were not allowed, even the male were not allowed to have, you know, proper interactions with them. And with this situation, Dr. Gita Malhotra with her team went there and they have two things to convince them. Culture matters, number one, and understand that, respect that nativity, the native cultures. With these two things, they motivated the people. They said, we are not outsiders. They ate together. They talked together. They could somehow manage to convince them that we are not alien. We are an insiders. We have come here with the message to improve your lifestyle, the way you want to improve yourself. And that was the power of Dr. Gita Malhotra and the entire team of Reed India and the Reed Global. They changed the world. How do they change the world? That is also a very interesting, Dr. Gita ji will tell you. But I must tell you, after 1 year and so, they happily agreed to donate the land and they themselves constructed the library. Reed India paid the cost of the library, not the land. And some of them also contributed significantly, nominal, but that contribution was significant. and then the library was made, women started reading. Now the women which were motivated by Read India, they are the representatives of the Gram Panchayat and they are powerful women. And the new beginning was made and prevalence of Read India can easily be found in the locality of Mewat. Mewat is now divided into two districts. Initially, it was a Mewat district. That was Firozpur, Jhirka, Nuh, Tavru, Punahana, Hathin and Nagina. Now the Hathin part is in Palwal district and remaining is in the Mewat district. So before I go to invite Dr. Geeta Malhotra ji to talk about her experience and the experience of Read India, her innovations and everything that she did. Now, without any delay, I would request Dr. Geeta Malhotra, the country director of Read India, the visionary, the leader, the master. She is a proper leader who works 24/7. And this is, I remember one thing, I am not exaggerating. I have been feeling her commitment. I am the witness from last 12 years, what she has been doing and how she has been motivating, energizing, emotionally evaporating the people who have been working with her. So, Geeta ji, aapka bahut bahut swagat hai. Humne chaha tha ki log jo hai, wo dekh le ki aap kaise karti hai. Aapka presence, I have seen people is teaching their vision, decision and future. I have seen women reading and writing. I have seen women, you know, using the library. I have seen people using the computer. I have seen women reading. So, you know, this is a new discovery that you have created. Please.
2: Thank you. Thank you, Dr. Mishra, for such a elaborate description, which I don't need at all. But I am so thankful to you for giving this gesture to me. You know that I am very simple, very introvert person, but I do believe in doing. I do believe in action. That's what you have narrated. Thank you so much. मेरा जो सोच है आप मुझे अपने 5 मिनट की एक्सप्लेनेशन में 2012 में ले गए मुझे 2012 में जब मैं रीड ग्लोबल की एग्जीक्यूटिव डायरेक्टर और रीड ग्लोबल के साथ बात कर रही थी 2012-14 कुछ ऐसे ही 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one of my very close friend settled in Singapore would like to dedicate one of the library in her mother's name. Her mother was live. She's live now also. But she said, I would like to build a community library, but let me know the

0: This is a beautiful journey of another village, few of the villages in Mewat. The picture speaks volume because आप देख सकते हैं कि मेवात में ही छाइसा भी है और मेवात में ही तारू भी है और कल्चर कैसे डिफरेंट है आपको बहुत ही क्लियरली नजर आ रहा है कि औरतें खुल के बात कर रही हैं और 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and Smita Rai speaks with the donors and we convince the donor that we have to strategize the needs of the community in a manner that they should not feel that need is not for them. That is very, very important for us, and we develop our linkages with each child, each woman, each person of the community so that they should feel that read is at their back. That's all I just wanted to say, Dr. Mishra.
1: You compare from the day one to today situations, one can easily find the difference in their dressing sense, difference in their personality, the way they speak, the way they do the everyday things, the way they present themselves, the way they go to the center, the way they interact with the people. These are all visible changes. If a third party agency comes to evaluate the READ activities at Mewat, they will realize the power of presence of READ in the area. I am telling you as an honest student of anthropology, the change that we have experienced in past 10-12 years these changes are mainly among the women and also among the youth. You know, the perceptual change, what you see. They have changed their perception about the, you know, the divide between inside and outside agencies. Now there is no such divide in the locality. If you go there, you are being welcome. Where initially, first time we went there, we were doubtful. We were a doubtful element for them. They had doubt in everything that we were doing, you know. Now this doubt doesn't exist. Now there is a sense of, belonging. Ki wo hamare saath hai. Namita says, Reed has embedded impression the community and they welcome. Oh, really?
0: Educating donors is also very important. Donors wanted us to establish the center in Gurgaon, but Smita convinced them that there is a need in Mewat. So we took them to Mewat and they saw the area and they realized themselves, yes, there is a deeper and greater need in Mewat rather than establishing or investing in Gurgaon. And we as Reed team committed that we are ready to work in that area. Unfortunately, the pandemic came and we immediately switched over to the hybrid model. But we are ready to overcome the challenges. It's never late. And we are committed that we will be able to do justice with our programs, with the communities, wherever we are working. And we will continue with the struggle of reaching them with the programs they need the most.
1: Yes, that is true. I tell you one thing. It is not the issue of convincing or educating the donor. It is an issue of knowing what you are doing, confident on yourself. So you know what you were doing, you had the guts and power to tell them, look, we are the people who have been working there with their, you know, mind and spirit. You know, with their, you know, you can come anytime and see the, you know, visible changes. So then donor came and donor became happy with your performance there. Because they obtained the database directly from the people, interacted with the people, and they realized the visible changes. You know, that was the major thing that I think, you know, like anybody if go and you know that.
0: I would also like to mention here, during COVID, like in March when the lockdown was announced, we immediately conducted the workshops on mental health through Sonia Bhandari and reached to more than 200 women online. Women started walking half an hour, 1 hour to reach to the center where those who did not have Android phone. To listen to Sonia Bhandari, our consultant who is a mental health expert, to know how they can stable their minds during this pandemic. And it really paid us a lot because women were stable, women knew how to handle the challenges, women knew how to handle the attitudes of the family members. So nothing wrong happened in the harmony of the family that we explain to them with love and affection. That was really a hit program of Reed India, I should say that. This is the vision we carry along because we don't want to, create setbacks for the community. We really want to rejuvenate them time and again. Whatever they need, our support, we are ready to provide.
1: You see, in anthropology, we call it native intelligence. You know, what is native intelligence? You create a sense of nativity within yourself. You, as I have told you, you go there as participant, observer, as an insider, as a family member, as a member of society, get yourself connected with them, and then they open up. Once they are open up, they share their pains, their pleasures, their agonies, their shortcomings, their limitations, their power, their weaknesses. And then you realize, oh, these are the areas, these are the weak areas where we need to attack. These are the areas where we just need to sharpen them. These are the areas where the massive programs are required. And accordingly, you make up your mind to prepare the projects, identify the donors. Because every donor has its interest area. Interest area. So accordingly, you select everything, and that you and Smita and your entire team, you have been doing it very correctly. And this is something, bare minimum, resources. Because if you compare yourself with the government and other big agencies, you are very small, you are a small face. And even with this small, amount of money and with very little human resources, you go to the area and change the people. This is the example for those who are working in the grassroots area with the most able community like Mewati. So it is very much needed such thing. Thank you everybody. Thank you Dr. Geeta Malhotra. It was the day today.
0: I would like to, sir, thank you Maipal for making all these films on.
1: Yes.
2: He's our movie maker.
1: Yeah. Bye bye. God bless you.

Good morning, everybody. It's a pleasure to be here. I'm Kalpana Dasgupta, been with me for years and years now, and it's almost part of me. I'm a librarian by profession. And I've been the only librarian in the Board of Trustees so far. And Gita, of course, makes up for everything else. So, I still remember when I was supposed to speak about the reflections. Gita has asked me to spell out certain statistics, but I am not a statistics person. So I would like to sort of talk about certain nice things which I remember from the very beginning. I retired from the government of India in 2001. And after a couple of years or so, I got a call from a person called Dr. Antonio, and I can't pronounce her surname, but we all call her Tony. So she asked someone to request me to come over and have tea with her at Carriages. I still remember I went to Carriages and we met her. She had someone from Nepal with her, and they had started Ethiopia and in Nepal there. So she said she wants to start something called Read India here. And she said, would you like to join us? So I said, okay, no problem. She said, we start with the library. So I said, nothing like it. So we start with the library, and how, and we go ahead. So this is how I started my journey with her. She was a wonderful woman, extremely receptive to all suggestions and idea and things like that. So that is how at least I started my journey with you. And then at that time, Mandela, as she rightly said, Mandela Gates Foundation was there, Ethiopia was there. We have been working very hard on all the issues that Gita mentioned, Jay mentioned. I have seen quite a few of the centers. I would definitely like to talk about that. Gita, pardon me because you've given me a lot of statistics. I would like to say that what are our plus points? Our major plus point, literacy and education, to begin with. Early learning centers, youth skilling programs, basic and advanced digital skilling, livelihood skilling with special focus on women and girls, leadership and soft skills, specific health awareness programs. These are some of the things which most of the communities, more so at the rural areas, but in the urban areas, there are people in the urban area who have the privilege. They are the privileged people, but there are lots of people even in the urban areas who need hand-holding. They need certain amount of help. Because the trend is to send children to school and give them a good education. Now, if we don't train, if we don't give education to the mothers or to the sisters, we really can't expect the younger generation to come up. So that shows in our ASER report that children can't read, children can't write. Their numerical skills are very, very unfortunate. Where do libraries come in there?
that is part of our first job, that is literacy and education. So we have to really follow that. If I'm asked what is our next step, that is one of our major steps that I would suggest, that we teach our mothers how to teach their little ones, because the mother is the best teacher. No time given tuition to the child if the mother is educated. So that is one first point where I would like to suggest that we take the next step. That is one firm step which we would like to take. Then when we were more or less working towards our goal in every center, but every center was different, because every center had different community needs. India is a very diverse country. What is workable in Rajasthan is not workable in West Bengal. What is workable in Kurd is not workable in Jammu. Because people are different, their needs are different, what they understand is also different. Kis tarah ka chhonk padega, woh bhi to farak hai. So, dal mein chhonk to, 100 tarah ke chhonk hai Hindustan mein. हम जो देते हैं वो नहीं देती, औरतें भी फर्क है, बच्चे भी फर्क है, इसीलिए वो फर्क जो है उसको अगर साथ लाना पड़े तो हमारा उस तरह का रोल होना 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So a woman who works for me in my house, when she came to my house, this is one of the things she asked me. 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So we have to cater to that. Then of course we have been very lucky. We have been almost a huge group of corporate sector people with us. They help us with whatever we are, we think what we mean. 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

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So, you know, the thing is that the health awareness program, that's another major thing what we need. We have health awareness programs for young women who can help old people. Now, every home has elderly persons, and we need, and they need care. I myself am a very old person. I need care. So what thing is that children are abroad, aas paas koi nahi rehta hai, akele rehte hain log, kaun dekhta hai. So this health program, people to get trained by this program, help these people. That's a necessity, absolutely a necessity. We cater to that. I think we should have more health programs in more all the centers, more of health programs. And the AS, I hung up a little bit on the ASCR report. I was quite taken aback when I read part of it. That children can't read, children can't do maths, then what are the libraries for? Why don't we have reading tests? Why don't we have workshops where they will write? Then another problem that I have is reading. Children have to be given books, and there must be storytelling hours in the schools. That's absolutely a must. Because usi se shuru hota hai padhne ki mansha. Usi se shuru hota hai that whether, why don't I pick up a book? I've heard the story. Why don't I pick up the book and read a little bit and see the pictures? And picture books. Khub sare pictures book rakho aur khub bache ko suno. Educational toys rakho, ye rakho. And you know, the ECDs will be not just learning centers, they will be happy centers. And that's what we need for children these days. Because most children have two parents working. Ye urban areas ka mamla nahi hai, ye sare Hindustan ka mamla hai. Because even in the rural area, mother and father, they dono mein kaam karne jaate hain. तो उनके बच्चे जो होते हैं, अगर इस तरह के सेंटर में आ सकते हैं, दे कैन रियली एंजॉय देयर लाइफ. और भाई बहन भी कम होते हैं आजकल. अकेले बच्चा बेचारा घर में करेगा क्या? सो यू नो, यू गिव देम दैट काइंड ऑफ टाइम, यू गिव देम दोज काइंड ऑफ टूल्स. एआई इज अ बिग थिंग नाउ.

realize one or two, some of these things. Well, there will be better nannies than in anybody else. They are tools after all. They are nothing more than tools. उसको लेके सर पे नाचने वाली बात कुछ नहीं है, वो हेल्पफुल टूल्स है, साफ बात, बिकॉज दे आर नॉट ह्यूमंस. क्रिटिकल थिंकिंग जो है वो हमी को करना है, वो नहीं करेंगे. इसीलिए आस्क देम टू बिकम नानीज एंड हेल्प दोस चिल्ड्रन हैव फन. सो सम ऑफ दीज थिंग्स हैव टू बी इनोवेटेड for the next few years. I think I have seen some of these centers, and most of them are very nice. The first one was in Ulan. The first center in India was in Ulan, West Bengal, near Diamond Harbor. It's a beautiful campus. I would really ask many of you, if you are visiting West Bengal, to go and see. It's called Oceanic Library. It's a beautiful library. And so I think it was started in 2007. And we have another one in this thing called in Shantiniketan. And there are so many, like in Haryana, there are so many. And people have given havelis de dete hain, though. Ghar de dete hain, zameen de dete hain, sab kuch de dete hain. What a beautiful library, what a beautiful building. ये सब हमने इतने साल में किया है, और बढ़ाए और भले फूले, यही मैं कहूंगी. और गीता जी जिंदाबाद, सीता जी जिंदाबाद, और सबको जितने टीम, पूरा टीम हमारा जो है, what a wonderful team. I'm so happy to be with them still. I hope to be with them for a few more years, inshallah. So that's what it is. And I wish the summit a great success. Thank you.

0: partnership with Accenture in 2015. Till that, more than 40,000 women and girls have been trained across 30-plus locations in India through these centers. Nearly 60% of them have self-reported to have received some economic gains in their lives post the skills training. With this, I'd like to call upon Mr. Amit Rai to share about the outcomes of skilling program.
1: Yeah, thank you, Smita. एक मतलब मेरे इंट्रोडक्शन में ये ऑडिटर वर्ड जुड़ते ही सडनली ना बहुत सीरियसनेस आ जाती है, जैसे बहुत ही कुछ सीरियस प्रोविजन वाली बातें होने वाली हूँ, शायद हो भी, बट मैं कोशिश 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Honestly, I must admit that this is an opportunity for us for deep diving into the bodywork of Reed India that has been constituted over a period of time and the way that it touches the lives of people across the communities. जब ये काम शुरू करते हैं तब बड़ा मेथोडिकल होता है, चीज पता होती है कि इस क्वेश्चन का जवाब, इस क्वेश्चन का जवाब, इस क्वेश्चन का जवाब चाहिए, बट जब आप उस काम में लग जाते हैं 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extremely powerful thought. ऐसा लगता है कि अरे यही तो होना चाहिए, और कुछ होना ही क्यों चाहिए. एक फ्री वर्ल्ड हो, हर किसी के पास इक्वल अपॉर्चुनिटीज हो, एक्सेस हो, इक्वल एक्सेस हो, और हर कोई उससे 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So, you know what, so, I mean, of course, before we move further and before we move ahead on the topic that is there right now, which is probably, you know, to reflect upon the outcomes of the livelihood skills as a core intervention, as a core program that Reed takes it through across its pivotal model of community libraries and resource centers. I would probably digress a little bit and I would move into the changing landscape of social sector. Very briefly, I would want to touch upon it because that is what is going to set the tone for what we are going to talk here onwards. And that is also the underlying asset of the impact assessment that we are doing. Even before that, you know, so the kind of work that we are doing, it's been almost 2 months, but probably we are midway in that work right now. So there are a lot of learnings which are subjective in nature, which are qualitative in nature, which is quantification of this is still in the process. So I'll try capturing all this in this conversation right now, or you know, it's more like a monologue in the moment, but yeah, like a monologue, what we are going to do. So the little bit of digression and reflection on how the landscape is changing right now. So, I would like to throw some light on the changing and evolving landscape of social sector and the emergence of regulated social stock exchange and related benefits and regulatory aspects. ये सोशल 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फिर. And then they used to move out of the ambit of the social stock exchange. The way that is, it has been conceptualized in India, it is very very very very different. So I mean, I would just try putting it in a perspective that in Indian context, the social stock exchange is a set of processes. It is not only a place. मतलब वो कोई सिर्फ platform नहीं है कि matchmaking platform नहीं. It is also encapsulated the processes for people to come on board, for people of the entire social sector, social landscape, and play a participatory role in it. And it is, this means that social stock exchange is not only a place where funding possibilities are listed, but also a set of procedure that act as a filter, selecting in only those entities that are creating measurable positive social impact. And these are very key words, measurable social positive social impact. So this is these are the parameters, this is the underlying principle of doing this. So currently if we look at it, there is with the help of Accenture, the Scale to Succeed program is running, and it did through the thoughts. Of course, it would have started from a thought and it would have translated into a project, and then the resources would have been aligned to achieve what has been achieved and what is being achieved and what will be achieved in future as well. So, of course, all this falls under the ambit of the corporate social responsibility, impact investment, and enabling all these diverse channels on a common platform to enhance the possibility of driving a larger social capital towards organizations like Read India is probably a correct definition, or a more amenable definition, more palatable definition for all of us, beyond the provision of, beyond the scope and thought of an auditor, of a social stock exchange. So, This is where social stock exchange comes in, and the major objective is to maintain, to bring transparency and accountability between the funding channels and the utilization prospects. So this is primarily what the social stock exchange does. In our own opinion, as a professional advisory firm and as the group of people that we are, and when we move in a certain circuit, it is our very strong opinion that it's only a matter of time when all this will start to come under the ambit of regulatory statutes, which will give a consistency to the reporting formats and performance indicators, so that there is one common language which is there for the entire social landscape in order to achieve the transparency, is what, as I mentioned. So the whole idea of introducing social stock exchange concept at this juncture of our conversation was more, to do with, to highlight the current impact assessment exercise that we are doing for the body of work. And it is being conducted in a manner so that it aligns with the statutes of social stock exchange and social audit by taking into account social accounting standards. So there have been social accounting standards that have been laid down, which is just to draw a simile, jaise ek corporate company hoti hai, unke liye CAs hote hain aur unke liye unke provisions hote hain under the Companies Act, etc. put together. Similarly, social audit ke bhi apne kuch standards hain. So this impact assessment that we are trying to do is aligning the work of Read India, encompassing the SDGs that it is addressing, and also applying the social accounting standard on the top of it, so that it becomes a ready document, and whenever that the organization plans or decides to move ahead with the social stock exchange, the organization is ready not only from the perspective of document or information, but also in terms of processes to collate and create a dashboard of this information. So this is why I introduced and I digress a little bit from the main topic that we are discussing right now. So, circling back to the core topic that we are discussing, which is livelihood skills, the social intervention, that Read India aims to equip individuals with the tools that they need to succeed in their lives, primarily in the modern economy landscape where all of us are living right now, through multiple kind of interventions, multiple kind of sub-interventions under the livelihood skills training. But, let's just try understanding what is the social challenge that the organization, or irrespective of Read, anybody in this sector or in this, whosoever is trying to address these SDGs, would only try to focus on this particular social challenge, which is, which addresses the women, the economic empowerment, the gender equality, and as all the people who are on ground, they have worked so extensively on this. मेरी बात थोड़ी सी ज्यादा एकेडमिक लगेगी सर, बट स्टिल मैं सिर्फ अपनी थॉट को प्रेजेंट कर रहा हूँ आप ही के शब्दों में जो मैं अभी सुन रहा था. सो देयर मेनी वीमेन हु फेस बैरियर्स टू 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support their families and gain greater autonomy. That is the impact, that is the primary outcome that is what Read India or any organization, any implementing agency would want to address through this. As we all know that women in the marginalized communities don't have access to resources, and there is always a lack of access to education. These are all core principles which have been discussed multiple times on the dais, and I'm sure it will continue to run because this is what the organization stands for. So I'll try skipping it. But there's two very important things that we have identified while we are in the midway of doing the impact assessment, that usually it is very difficult to do an assessment in a very structured manner, in line with the statutes given by SEBI or the ISAI, which is the Institute of Social Auditors of India. But the way that when we looked at the documents and the work that Read is conducting, it is very heartening, and it has made our lives little easier, our work little easier, because it is already very, they work in a very task-centered method, that emphasizes on problem-solving, an evidence-based practical approach. So there is a sync between what is being claimed and what is being done. So it's always validated. And also, what we have identified, and once the report gets published, of course it would be in the public domain, but we also identified that the point of initiation is from identifying the key problem, the root cause problem, then establishing goals and achieving the same by keeping CLRC model as a pivotal model there. So while we have been talking about libraries and what benefits it can be done, which is at the heart of every social intervention that Read carries through, but yes, what it does is that it provides a platform from where multiple kind of such initiatives or interventions can be radiated in the social, on the social landscape for the community's welfare. If we bracket these initiatives and align them with the SDGs and the national priorities of Government of India, of course we see that almost every initiative is covering all the SDGs, barring few exceptions of course, but directly livelihood and staying with the topic right now, we see that the 5, 8 and 10 are really, really getting addressed to the core of it. So, if we would have left these SDGs unaddressed through the social interventions which are being carried by Read right now, what would it mean? It would mean that the gender inequality that undermines the women's and girls' rights, limits their economic opportunities, and hampers the social and economic development of communities. Ye state aise hi rehne wali hai. So, of course, there is an SDG which is getting addressed through the core interventions, and this is the consequence if we leave it unaddressed. If we look at the SDG 8, if that is not getting addressed, which emphasizes on decent work and economic growth opportunities. So, then what it would do, that it would it would always create that lacuna of good work opportunities that will continue to lead to poverty and income inequality, social exclusion, and the disparities in the society. So, moving forward, I would say that with all this background, there is already a work that we have seen through the movie. And I think, probably last 1 minute I will take more, because most of the social, whatever that I had to speak has been depicted very well through the movie that was already there. So, so what are the outcomes of these interventions? That is where we reach, and if we have to broadly speak, then I would say that in general, of course, we have touched upon most of the points, and since you are working on ground, so you understand it better. But still, if we have to look at it broadly speaking, firstly, the livelihood skills social intervention that Read India or any other implementing agency would carry through for a livelihood skill program would lead to increased employability by providing individuals with relevant training and marketable skills. They become attractive to employers, thus expanding their job opportunities and income potential. Aur ye humne ground level pe feel kiya hai. 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and these all outcomes are being experienced by the community. So there is a capacity building in the community which is happening. We think of capacity building in a very different way. When we think of capacity building, we think that capacity building of the trainers and the people on the ground who have to alleviate their own capacities. But this is a capacity building of a community to address their own specific needs and challenges which only they would understand better. So, जब कम्युनिटी कोहेजन होता है तो उनकी कैपेसिटी बिल्डिंग भी होती है एज अ कैपेसिटी. ऑफकोर्स वी हैव रिफ्लेक्टेड अपॉन द इम्प्रूव सोशल स्टेटस, एनहांस सेल्फ कॉन्फिडेंस, सेल्फ एस्टीम, रिड्यूस वल्नरेबिलिटी 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This is then there it leads to of course better health outcomes as well, because you are leading a more informed, more healthy and more prosperous life. So of course this is why we are talking about, we are looking at one individual beneficiary, but group of beneficiaries coming together is forming a community. So iska impact community mein relay hota hai. और ये सब हम अपनी इम्पैक्ट असेसमेंट जो इस समय में कर रहे हैं उसमें ये सारे एस्पेक्ट्स अलग अलग जगह पे, अलग अलग इंटरवेंशन पे दिख रहे हैं. सो व्हाट आई एम 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These are things which are actually happening. So these words are emerging out of our assessment, not out of our end goal or targeted goal that was already there. And now we see that there is so much of sync between what was targeted and what is being achieved. So in essence, if we look at it, we have talked about the resilience and sustainability as well. But in essence, if we look at livelihood skills, intervention program skills to succeed, what we do is not just about imparting knowledge. It's not only about skill deity or baat khatam ho gaya. It's about unlocking the human capacity and human potential by supporting them, by sustaining that initiative even further from the training to ensure that they are able to develop their micro enterprise or they are able to actually their employability skills are enhanced and they are getting better employment opportunities. So in conclusion, I would say that this is a wonderful topic to talk upon. I would wish that, next time onwards, we'll have more time to elaborate so that when we talk, there's an interactive session and we also get to learn from such a learned community. But I would just conclude that thank you so much, Read India, for actually championing, these livelihood skill intervention program. Thank you so much, Accenture, for actually enabling this through your thoughts and resources. And as a very, very, very extremely powerful tool for empowerment and sustainable development, I think aap sab log kar rahe hain, kar chuke hain, kuch log mentor hain, guides hain, on ground log hain, aur hum sab log agar milke karenge, to I am very sure that we can build a world where every individual will have an opportunity to, live their first unleash and then live their full potential and contribute meaningfully to the society. So this is where I will just park my thoughts or put it to an end. But thank you so much. Thank you very much for your patience this morning.
0: Thank you, Mr. Rai. Wearing the social auditor's hat, you've really, I think what we are doing on ground, probably you are translating into the social and the, corporate language is corporatizing it. So I think that's one report that we all are eagerly waiting for, because that is going to talk about, celebrating these

0: नमस्कार। आज हम मेवात की बात करने जा रहे हैं और मेवात में जो रीड इंडिया का प्रयोग है उसका बात करने जा रहे हैं। और बात करने के लिए हमारे साथ हैं रीड इंडिया की कंट्री डायरेक्टर डॉक्टर गीता मल्होत्रा 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from Delhi, in the most developed, growing industrial state of Haryana. And if you go to that state, people are in a pathetic conditions. Most of the truck drivers, the maximum truck drivers that we have are from Mewat. The rate of illiteracy is very high. Women are not allowed to go to the school and do the proper schooling. The situation of male literacy is also not very prominent. There is a complete sense of ignorance. People don't know how to do, what to do. And there is an inherent history of Mewat. They were the warriors. They fought against the Mughals. And Mughals didn't take care of them. They thought that they are the warriors, they are the looters, they are the nefarious people, they are not the good people, so they were always sidelined by the Mughals. Then came the British. They were the real freedom fighters. You can find many villages in Mewat where in one mound 30-35 men were buried because they were the freedom fighters. In 1857 and also in the later phase of Indian freedom movement, if the Mewat is being properly studied, explored, if the historians are taking interest into it, then you will realize the role of Mewat in the freedom struggles. There are many people in Mewat who often call me and say, Misra Sahab, बहुत सारी चीजें खत्म हो रही है, आप उनके बारे में कुछ कर लो, गीता मैम कुछ कर ले, नहीं तो सारे चीजें खत्म हो जाएंगी, फिर आप क्या 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talk with the women. The every person outsider was kind of alien for them. They were not allowed, even the male were not allowed to have, you know, proper interactions with them. And with this situation, Dr. Gita Malhotra with her team went there, and they have two things to convince them. Culture matters, number one, and understand that, respect that nativity, the native cultures. With these two things, they motivated the people. They said, we are not outsiders. They ate together. They talked together. They could somehow manage to convince them that we are not alien. We are an insiders. We have come here with the message to improve your lifestyle, the way you want to improve yourself. And that was the power of Dr. Gita Malhotra and the entire team of Reed India and the Reed Global. They change the world. How do they change the world? That is also a very interesting, Dr. Gita ji will tell you. But I must tell you, after 1 year and so, they happily agreed to donate the land, and they themselves constructed the library. Reed India paid the cost of the library, not the land. And some of them also contributed significantly, nominal, but that contribution was significant. And then the library was made, women started reading. Now the women which were motivated by Read India, they are the representatives of the Gram Panchayat, and they are powerful women. And the new beginning was made, and prevalence of Read India can easily be found in the locality of Mewat. Mewat is now divided into two districts. Initially, it was a Mewat district. That was Firozpur, Jhirka, Noh, Tavru, Punahana, Hathin and Nagina. Now the Hathin part is in pulverized, and remaining is in the Mewat district. So before I go to invite Dr. Geeta Malhotra ji to talk about her experience and the experience of Read India, her innovations and everything that she did. Now, without any delay, I would request Dr. Geeta Malhotra, the country director of Read India, the visionary, the leader, the master. She is a proper leader who works 24/7. And this is, remember one thing, I am not exaggerating. I have been feeling her commitment. I am the witness from last 12 years, what she has been doing and how she has been motivating, energizing, emotionally evaporating the people who have been working with her. So Geeta ji, aapka bahut bahut swagat hai. Humne chaha tha ki log jo hai, wo dekh le ki aap kaise karti hai. After presence, I have seen people is teaching their vision, decision and future. I have seen women reading and writing. I have seen women, you know, using the library. I have seen people using the computer. I have seen women reading. So, you know, this is a new discovery that you have created. Please.
1: Thank you, Dr. Mishra, for such a elaborate description, which I don't need at all. But I am so thankful to you for giving this gesture to me. You know that I am very simple, very introvert person, but I do believe in doing. I do believe in action. That's what you have narrated. Thank you so much. मेरा जो सोच है आप मुझे अपने 5 मिनट की एक्सप्लेनेशन में 2012 में ले गए मुझे 2012 में जब मैं रीड ग्लोबल की एग्जीक्यूटिव डायरेक्टर और रीड ग्लोबल के साथ बात कर रही थी 2012-14 कुछ ऐसे ही 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one of my very close friend settled in Singapore would like to dedicate one of the library in her mother's name. Her mother was live. She's live now also. But she said, "Ki I would like to build a community library, but let me know the area, the geography, who need the most." That time back home, I was interacting with Mewat people, the stakeholders there, and Asif Ali, who was the sarpanch that time, came to my house in Gurgaon and said that Geeta ji, we need the most. Hamari community ko bahut zarurat hai. 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Because one thing which I experienced, because I am a great observer for culture and attitude of the people, they gave me lot of respect. Lot of respect. First time, the woman came in one room, they gathered. They did not come out where I was sitting with the stakeholders. They told me later on that the women are waiting inside the room. When I went inside, there were more than 100 women sitting in just in each other's on each other's lap, and they welcomed me. They said, "Hum aapko dil se swagat karte hain aur aapka bahut bahut welcome hai. 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That changed my mind 100%. I said, whatever challenging it would be, but I have selected a community. Next very day, I called my executive director in US and said, I have found a community where I would like to set up a community library and resource center. Then I started working there. And that Singapore friend of my executive director committed that she will come on the inauguration of the building, which was great, great emotional attachment with the building, which I'm going to show you the inauguration also. Then we did the stone laying ceremony. Asif Ali had a house on the main road of Hathin block in Chansa village. He said, ma'am, the whole land, whole building is for you. You decide what you want to take. Then I said, okay, main road part I will not take because the children will come. It will be risky for them to cross the road and come through the main road because it was part of the highway. I said, give me the backyard. And he divided completely half of his land. उन्होंने वो प्रोग्राम देख भी रहे होंगे जरूरी, मैंने उनको लिंक भेजा है. एंड ही वो इतने जेनरस थे, मैं ये एक्नॉलेजमेंट हिंदी में बोलना चाह रही हूँ उनके लिए. वो 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So, aapne launch
0: mein. He is a public star. He's a bubbling star, an energized, you know, he's an energizer. He's emotionally charged.

0: this is a beautiful journey of another village, few of the villages in Mewat. The picture speaks volume because आप देख सकते हैं कि मेवात में ही छाइसा भी है और मेवात में ही तारू भी है और कल्चर कैसे डिफरेंट है आपको बहुत ही क्लियरली नजर आ रहा है कि औरतें खुल के बात कर रही हैं और 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That is how we are succeeding and walking step by step with very much consciousness and a great, you know, vision so that we can empower people, we can move from one village to another village. Aur ye wala center bhi inaugurate karne ke liye Gurgaon ke commissioner all the way Taru jinhone ye center inaugurate kiya tha aur unhone bahut si blessings di aur bola ki aap ऐसे नेक कार्यक्रम को कभी 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community needs, and Smita Rai speaks with the donors and we convince the donor that we have to strategize the needs of the community in a manner that they should not feel that need is not for them. That is very, very important for us, and we develop our linkages with each child, each woman, each person of the community so that they should see that read is at their back. That's all I just wanted to say, Dr. Mishra.
1: You compare from the day one to today situations, one can easily find the difference in their dressing sense, difference in their, personality, the way they speak, the way they do the everyday things, the way they present themselves, the way they go to the center, the way they interact with the people, these are all visible changes. If a third party agency comes to evaluate the READ activities at Mewat, they will realize the power of presence of READ in the area. I am telling you as an honest student of anthropology, the change that we have experienced in past 10-12 years, these changes are mainly among the women and also among the youth. You know, the perceptual change, what you see. They have changed their perception about the, you know, the divide between inside and outside agencies. Now there is no such divide in the locality. If you go there, you are being welcome. Where initially, first time we went there, we were doubtful. We were a doubtful element for them. They had doubt in everything that we were doing, you know. Now this doubt doesn't exist. Now there is a sense of, belonging. Ki wo hamare saath hai. Namita says, Reed has embedded impression the community and they welcome. Oh, really?
0: Educating donors is also very important. Donors wanted us to establish the center in Gurgaon, but Smita convinced them that there is a need in Mewat. So we took them to Mewat and they saw the area and they realized themselves, yes, there is a deeper and greater need in Mewat rather than establishing or investing in Gurgaon. And we as Reed team committed that we are ready to work in that area. Unfortunately, the pandemic came and we immediately switched over to the hybrid model. But we are ready to overcome the challenges. It's never late. And we are committed that we will be able to do justice with our programs, with the communities, wherever we are working. And we will continue with the struggle of reaching them with the programs they need the most.
1: Yes, that is true. I tell you one thing. It is not the issue of convincing or educating the donor. It is an issue of knowing what you are doing, confident on yourself. So you know what you were doing, you had the guts and power to tell them, look, we are the people who have been working there with their, you know, mind and spirit. You know, with their, you know, you can come anytime and see the, you know, visible changes. So then donor came and donor became happy with your performance there. Because they obtained the database directly from the people, interacted with the people, and they realized the visible changes. You know, that was the major thing that I think, you know, like anybody if go and you know, that.
0: I would also like to mention here, during COVID, like in March when the lockdown was announced, we immediately conducted the workshops on mental health through Sonia Bhandari and reached to more than 200 women online. Women started walking half an hour, 1 hour to reach to the center where those who did not have Android phone. To listen to Sonia Bhandari, our consultant who is a mental health expert, to know how they can stable their minds during this pandemic. And it really paid us a lot because women were stable, women knew how to handle the challenges, women knew how to handle the attitudes of the family members. So nothing wrong happened in the harmony of the family that we explain to them with love and affection. That was really a hit program of Reed India, I should say that. This is the vision we carry along because we don't want to, create setbacks for the community. We really want to rejuvenate them time and again. Whatever they need, our support, we are ready to provide.
1: You see, in anthropology, we call it native intelligence. You know, what is native intelligence? You create a sense of nativity within yourself. You go, as I have told you, you go there as participant of German, as an insider, as a family member, as a member of society, get yourself connected with them, and then they open up. Once they are open up, they share their pains, their pleasures, their agonies, their shortcomings, their limitations, their power, their weaknesses. And then you realize, oh, these are the areas, these are the weak areas where we need to attack. These are the areas where we just need to sharpen them. These are the areas where the massive programs are required. And accordingly, you make up your mind to prepare the projects, identify the donors, because every donor has it's interesting. Yeah. So accordingly, you select everything, and that you and Smita and your entire team, you have been doing it very correctly. And this is something, you know, with bare minimum, resources, because if you compare yourself with the government and other big agencies, you are very small, you are a small face. And even with this small, amount of money and with very little human resources, you go to the area and change the people. This is the example for those who are working in the grassroots area with the most able community like Mewati. So it is very much needed such thing. Thank you everybody. Thank you Dr. Geeta Malhotra. It was the day today.
0: I would like to, sir, thank you Mahipal for making all these films on.
1: Yes.
2: He's a movie maker.
1: Yeah. Bye bye. God bless you.

0: नमस्कार। आज हम मेवात की बात करने जा रहे हैं और मेवात में जो रीड इंडिया का प्रयोग है उसका बात करने जा रहे हैं। और बात करने के लिए हमारे साथ है रीड इंडिया की कंट्री डायरेक्टर डॉक्टर गीता मल्होत्रा 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from Delhi, in the most developed, growing industrial state of Haryana. And if you go to that state, people are in a pathetic conditions. Most of the truck drivers, the maximum truck drivers that we have, are from Mewat. The rate of illiteracy is very high. Women are not allowed to go to the school and do the proper schooling. The situation of male literacy is also not very prominent. There is a complete sense of ignorance. People don't know how to do, what to do. And there is an inherent history of Mewat. They were the warriors. They fought against the Mughals. And Mughals didn't take care of them. They thought that they are the warriors, they are the looters, they are the nefarious people, they are not the good people, so they were always sidelined by the Mughals. Then came the British. They were the real freedom fighters. You can find many villages in Mewat where in one mound 30-35 men were buried because they were the freedom fighters. In 1857 and also in the later phase of Indian freedom movement, if the Mewat is being properly studied, explored, if the historians are taking interest into it, then you will realize the role of Mewat in the freedom struggles. There are many people in Mewat who often call me and say, Misra Sahab, बहुत सारी चीजें खत्म हो रही है, आप उनके बारे में कुछ कर लो, गीता मैम कुछ कर ले, नहीं तो सारे चीजें खत्म हो जाएंगी, फिर आप क्या 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talk with the women. The every person outsider was kind of alien for them. They were not allowed, even the male were not allowed to have, you know, proper interactions with them. And with this situation, Dr. Gita Malhotra with her team went there, and they have two things to convince them. Culture matters, number one, and understand that, respect that nativity, the native cultures. With these two things, they motivated the people. They said, we are not outsiders. They ate together. They talked together. They could somehow manage to convince them that we are not alien. We are an insiders. We have come here with the message to improve your lifestyle, the way you want to improve yourself. And that was the power of Dr. Gita Malhotra and the entire team of Reed India and the Reed Global. They changed the world. How do they change the world? That is also a very interesting, Dr. Gita ji will tell you. But I must tell you, after 1 year and so, they happily agreed to donate the land, and they themselves constructed the library. Reed India paid the cost of the library, not the land. And some of them also contributed significantly, nominal, but that contribution was significant. And then the library was made, women started reading. Now the women which were motivated by Read India, they are the representatives of the Gram Panchayat, and they are powerful women. And the new beginning was made, and prevalence of Read India can easily be found in the locality of Mewat. Mewat is now divided into two districts. Initially, it was a Mewat district. That was Firozpur, Jhirka, Nuh, Tavru, Punahana, Hathin, and Nagina. Now, the Hathin part is in Palwal district and remaining is in you know the Mewat district. So before I go to invite Dr. Geeta Malhotra ji to talk about her experience and experience of Read India, her innovations and everything that she did. Now, without any delay, I would request Dr. Geeta Malhotra, the country director of Read India, the visionary, the leader, the master. She is a proper leader who works 24/7. And this is, I remember one thing, I am not exaggerating. I have been feeling her commitment. I am the witness from last 12 years, what she has been doing and how she has been motivating, energizing, emotionally evaporating the people who have been working with her. So, Geeta ji, aapka bahut bahut swagat hai. Humne chaha tha ki log jo hai, wo dekh le ki aap kaise karti hai. Aapka presence, I have seen people is teaching their vision, decision and future. I have seen women reading and writing. I have seen women, you know, using the library. I have seen people using the computer. I have seen women reading. So, you know, this is a new discovery that you have created. Please.
1: Thank you. Thank you, Dr. Mishra, for such a elaborate description, which I don't need at all. But I'm so thankful to you for giving this gesture to me. You know that I am very simple, very introvert person, but I do believe in doing. I do believe in action. That's what you have narrated. Thank you so much. मेरा जो सोच है, आप मुझे अपने 5 मिनट की एक्सप्लेनेशन में 2012 में ले गए मुझे. 2012 में जब मैं रीड ग्लोबल की एग्जीक्यूटिव डायरेक्टर और रीड ग्लोबल के साथ बात कर रही थी, 2012-14 कुछ ऐसे 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But before stone laying ceremony, she asked me that Geeta, one of my very close friend settled in Singapore would like to dedicate one of the library in her mother's name. Her mother was live. She's live now also. But she said, "Ki I would like to build a community library, but let me know the area, the geography, who need the most." That time back home, I was interacting with Mewat people, the stakeholders there, and Asif Ali, who was the sarpanch that time, came to my house in Gurgaon and said that Geeta ji, we need the most. Hamari community ko bahut zarurat hai. 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Because one thing which I experienced, because I am a great observer for culture and attitude of the people, they gave me lot of respect. Lot of respect. First time, the woman came in one room, they gathered. They did not come out where I was sitting with the stakeholders. They told me later on that the women are waiting inside the room. When I went inside, there were more than 100 women sitting in just in each other's on each other's lap, and they welcomed me. They said, "Hum aapko dil se swagat karte hain aur aapka bahut bahut welcome hai. 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That changed my mind 100%. I said, whatever challenging it would be, but I have selected a community. Next very day, I called my executive director in US and said, I have found a community where I would like to set up a community library and resource center. Then I started working there. And that Singapore friend of my executive director committed that she will come on the inauguration of the building, which was great, great emotional attachment with the building, which I'm going to show you the inauguration also. Then we did the stone laying ceremony. Asif Ali had a house on the main road of Hathin block in Chansa village. He said, ma'am, the whole land, whole building is for you. You decide what you want to take. Then I said, okay, main road part I will not take because the children will come. It will be risky for them to cross the road and come through the main road because it was part of the highway. I said, give me the backyard. And he divided completely half of his land. उन्होंने वो प्रोग्राम देख भी रहे होंगे जरूरी, मैंने उनको लिंक भेजा है. एंड ही वो इतने जेनरस थे, मैं ये एक्नॉलेजमेंट हिंदी में बोलना चाह रही हूँ उनके लिए. वो 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S. Dalal on this platform because he supported us a lot and till today he is supporting us. So, aapne launch
0: mein doubling the staff. He's a bubbling star and energized, you know, he's an energizer. He's emotionally charged. He makes you work and work for the community. That is the power that we have learned from him. He has donated his entire Haveli for the Reed activities, you know.
1: तो झज्जर उन्होंने कैसे हमें अपनी पूरी हवेली दे दी कि गीता जी एक सेंटर मेरी कम्युनिटी के लिए भी बना दीजिए. तो दैट इज जेस्चर ही एक्सटेंडेड टू अस एंड टिल नाउ ही इज वर्किंग टुवर्ड्स मेकिंग दैट झज्जर विलेज, मेहंदीपुर विलेज, दबोदा विलेज अ ब्यूटिफुल विलेज वेयर वन कैन गो एंड इवन यू नो स्पेंड डेज टुगेदर. The community is so, you know, welcoming, and the plants, the gardens he has created there, it's worth visiting that place also. So, main yahan pe ye bhi kehna chahungi ki Reed India ke jitne bhi center hain, wo community tourism ko bhi support karte hain, because homestays are welcomed there by the communities, and we always make it a point that people come there and होम स्टे तो है ही है, पर जो खाना वो लोग हमें परोसते हैं, जो खाना हमें वो खिलाते हैं घर में बिठा के, घर में फ्रेश खाना कुक करके, दैट इज ऑल्सो वेरी वेरी 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

0: 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The picture speaks volume because आप देख सकते हैं कि मेवात में ही छाइसा भी है और मेवात में ही तारू भी है और कल्चर कैसे डिफरेंट है आपको बहुत ही क्लियरली नजर आ रहा है कि औरतें खुल के बात कर रही हैं और 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That is how we are succeeding and walking step by step with very much consciousness and a great, vision so that we can empower people, we can move from one village to another village. 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and Smita Rai speaks with the donors and we convince the donor that we have to strategize the needs of the community in a manner that they should not feel that need is not for them. That is very, very important for us and we develop our linkages with each child, each woman, each person of the community so that they should feel that Reed is at their back. That's all I just wanted to say, Dr. Mishra.
1: You compare from the day one to today situations, one can easily find the difference. Difference in their dressing sense, difference in their, personality, the way they speak, the way they do the everyday things, the way they present themselves, the way they go to the center, the way they interact with the people, these are all visible changes. If a third party agency comes to evaluate the Reed activities at Mewat, they will realize the power of presence of Reed in the area. I am telling you as an honest student of anthropology, the change that we have experienced in past 10-12 years, these changes are mainly among the women and also among the youth. You know, the perceptual change, what you see. They have changed their perception about the, you know, the divide between inside and outside agencies. Now there is no such divide in the locality. If you go there, you are being welcome. Where initially, first time we went there, we were doubtful. We were a doubtful element for them. They had doubt in everything that we were doing, you know. Now this doubt doesn't exist. Now there is a sense of, belonging. Ki wo hamare saath hai. Namita says, Reed has embedded impression the community and they welcome. Oh, really?
0: Educating donors is also very important. Donors wanted us to establish the center in Gurgaon, but Smita convinced them that there is a need in Mewat. So we took them to Mewat and they saw the area and they realized themselves, yes, there is a deeper and greater need in Mewat rather than establishing or investing in Gurgaon. And we as Reed team committed that we are ready to work in that area. Unfortunately, the pandemic came and we immediately switched over to the hybrid model. But we are ready to overcome the challenges. It's never late. And we are committed that we will be able to do justice with our programs, with the communities, wherever we are working. And we will continue with the struggle of reaching them with the programs they need the most.
1: Yes, that is true. I tell you one thing. It is not the issue of convincing or educating the donor. It is an issue of knowing what you are doing, confident on yourself. So you know what you were doing, you had the guts and power to tell them, look, we are the people who have been working there with their, you know, mind and spirit. You know, with their, you know, you can come anytime and see the, you know, visible changes. So then donor came and donor became happy with your performance there. Because they obtained the database directly from the people, interacted with the people, and they realized the visible changes. You know, that was the major thing that I think, you know, like anybody if go and you know that.
0: I would also like to mention here, during COVID, like in March when the lockdown was announced, we immediately conducted the workshops on mental health through Sonia Bhandari and reached to more than 200 women online. Women started walking half an hour, 1 hour to reach to the center where those who did not have Android phone. To listen to Sonia Bhandari, our consultant who is a mental health expert, to know how they can stable their minds during this pandemic. And it really paid us a lot because women were stable, women knew how to handle the challenges, women knew how to handle the attitudes of the family members. So nothing wrong happened in the harmony of the family that we explain to them with love and affection. That was really a hit program of Reed India, I should say that. This is the vision we carry along because we don't want to, create setbacks for the community. We really want to rejuvenate them time and again. Whatever they need, our support, we are ready to provide.
1: You see, in anthropology, we call it native intelligence. You know, what is native intelligence? You create a sense of nativity within yourself. You, as I have told you, you go there as participant of German, as an insider, as a family member, as a member of society, get yourself connected with them, and then they open up. Once they are open up, they share their pains, their pleasures, their agonies, their shortcomings, their limitations, their power, their weaknesses. And then you realize, oh, these are the areas, these are the weak areas where we need to attack. These are the areas where we just need to sharpen them. These are the areas where the massive programs are required. And accordingly, you make up your mind to prepare the projects, identify the donors, because every donor has it's you know, interest area. So accordingly you select everything, and that you and Smita and your entire team, you have been doing it very correctly. And this is something, you know, with you know, bare minimum you know, resources, because if you compare yourself with the government and other big agencies, you are very small, you are a small face. And even with this small, you know, amount of money and with very little human resources, you go to the area and change the people. This is the example for those who are working in the grassroots area with the most able community like Mewati. So it is very much needed, such thing. Thank you, everybody. Thank you, Dr. Geeta Malhotra. It was the day today.
0: I would like to, sir, thank you, Mahipal, for making all these films on.
1: Yes.
2: He's a movie maker.
1: Yeah. Bye-bye. God bless you.
3: हेलो एवरीवन, मेरा नाम अमीशा है. आई एम फ्रॉम गरिमा ग्रह. सो जब मैंने एक्चुअली मेरे डैड नहीं है, मैं जब 13 साल की थी तो मेरे डैड हमें छोड़ के चले गए थे. और मैं बहुत छोटी फैमिली से हूँ, उसमें मेरी 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हैं और

0: another pillar, as ma'am said, the other pillar of Read India is Mr. Jaivikram Bakshi. The journey could not be better, described better with all the people sitting over here. So now I would like to call upon Jai sir to please share his vision or his memory of Read, how we have traveled so far and how we travel further from here. So please, sir, join me on this.
1: Thank you, Smita. Dr. Sharma, Kalpana ji, Sandhu sir, Geeta ji, thanks for joining us at the Dais. Thank you all our partners who have joined us, traveled from across the country. और मेरे सेंटर के कोऑर्डिनेटर्स एकदम पीछे मुझे दिख रहा है चंद्रप्रकाश जी जीजगढ़ से आर पॉसिबली आर ओल्डेस्ट पार्टनर. थैंक 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school called Katapuri Government High School. Can we come and see? So I was then the employee of one of those large MNCs, Abhi Haini, uska naam tha Nokia, and I said, aa jaiye, and we took them to show a computer class in a village school. And that experience was quite an interesting one because she had come from Nepal where she was setting up libraries as a donation to the people who were coming in as Sherpas. So initially the thought was that library banayenge to educate the children of the Sherpas. And when I showed them this computer center, they said, oh wow, you can have computer centers also in village schools. And that's where the vision started. So right from get-go, you will see all our libraries have computers. And when we started calling them CLRCs, Community Learning and Resource Centers, they also started having skilling pieces. So I remember Geejgarh specifically because that was the first project roundup that one created at Read. So Geejgarh mein hum jab gaye the, and as you all know, each library has a library management committee which is coming out of the village. So community se, taki the ownership is always with the community because this is a community asset which is being created and over a period of time sustained by the community. Initially we are there to provide the support. And I remember that discussion which happened between what will be put in place to as a sustainable activity to maintain the library. So library to hum bana ke chale jayenge, uske baad sustain kaise karenge. So that's where the sustainable livelihood piece comes in. And I remember the debate with at Geejgarh ki pehle hum bhains palenge aur bhains ke doodh bech ke hum library ko maintain karenge. And then, in the panchayat meeting, one lady stood up and said that, aap log to, and there were a lot of men in that meeting, aap log to sab Monday ko, meeting happening on Sunday, aap to Monday ko chale jaoge Jaipur. To bhais ko palenge kaun? So they said that, no, we are not going to do that. We want something which is a bit more skilled. So that's how the sewing machines that you see in every one of our centers got in. Because the women said that we are willing to sew. And one of our early partners was Walmart. So when Walmart came and said that, hey, you know something, we'll give you waste cloth and can the women of Geejgarh sew bags for us,
2: we will buy it from you and we will sell it to our consumers at our Easy Day stores. So overnight, we had 60 machines in the Each Girl Center providing livelihoods. So our entire logic changed. Initially, the thought was that libraries and sustainable livelihoods. Now, sustainable livelihoods became the center. And over the last 10 years, and I'm talking about, you know, this journey I'm describing is from 2007 to 2010-12. 12 ke baad, mujhe ye bhi yaad hai ki, jab consultations ho raha tha, section 135 leke, we had a small conclave, Geeta ji will remember, Smita will remember, with Dr. Bhaskar Chatterjee, who was the founding Secretary General of the National Foundation for CSR at the Indian Institute of Corporate Affairs. So he came and actually presented how the CSR Act is going to work for projects like this. So three things which even Geeta ji mentioned, which came up, was that the board of the company will have to decide what are the causes. Basis the causes, the CSR projects and programs will have to be designed. And in the CSR Act, the disclosure that is required is that 2% norm. Are you contributing 2% of your average 3 years profit on what projects and what programs? Now, this is the compliance part. Then comes the question of where will your project be and how will you monitor and evaluate the projects. So the key process, phases which comes in, as Geeta ji mentioned, is where is the community? So you have to do a baseline assessment. And all our partners will know this, ki hum usi communities mein kaam karte hai, where the baseline for that community is that, okay, we have that adequate number of people who will benefit from setting up a library with a skilling center which will impact their livelihoods. So it then becomes, now it's become a dual play, right? So we initially said we'll have libraries, now we're saying we'll have libraries with sustainable livelihoods to support the libraries. And then we will monitor and evaluate, and then how do you know you have succeeded? So you will present that data to the company saying that this is the movement that we've done, and at some point of time say that, okay, I was looking for saksharta or sashaktikaran as outcomes. I was looking for increasing or doubling the women's income in this community, and I have succeeded in doing so, and they can sustain on their own. So that becomes the exit criteria. And the good part is that when we look at it from a 17-year long window, and specifically in the last 10 years of having the CSR Act, and next year we'll be doing an event on 10 years together of the CSR implementation, we will actually be able to see where we've come. With many of our centers who have matured becoming partners again. So the partnership model is, you know, baked into our play. So there is CSR partnerships, philanthropic partnerships, project partnerships, knowledge partnerships, and community partnerships. So there are three level of partnerships that we're talking about. And the beauty is just like, you know, we have this example, and we're missing Dayal sir here. So very responsible people who are in government have joined us on their personal capacity and given direction in their communities. So ab aage. So this is basically the journey been in the last 17 years. The last 10 years has been an excellent journey where I would say that, you know, the sole leadership of Geeta ji and the team with Smita, who have worked under her leadership, have actually taken us to a different level altogether. We were just in a meeting yesterday and day before, and you know, I was looking at how are we doing? In 2014, we had around 20 centers. And 20 centers which had across the country, so Manipur, Sundarbans, Haryana, two in Haryana. Now we have 65 centers. So it's like a 3x growth. And one of the key ways that we look at where are we is how many books do we have. So when we started, in fact it's there in our trust deed, ki trust mein likha hua hai ki ek kitab, ek insan, ek gaon. So one book, one person, one village. So if you're saying that, okay, this village has 2,000 people, then we'll have 2,000 books. You'll be happy to know that Read India has 85,228 books in the 65 libraries as of day before yesterday, which is 14th of March. So, Kalpana ji, thanks to your direction and Dr. Goswami's direction, we've actually are on a very, very sustainable and stable journey on keeping the library movement alive. Now, why is the library important? आज के तारीख में तो सबके हाथ में मोबाइल फोन है, लाइब्रेरी का क्या जरूरत? तो जरूरत यहां पे आता है कि लाइब्रेरी फंक्शंस एज ए सेफ स्पेस. सेफ स्पेस बोले तो आई कैन सी शशि 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Delhi. I had the privilege of visiting the place a couple of few weeks back. And within the space of a public laboratory, there's a computer lab, there's a sewing class, there's a beautician training center, and there's a library in the building next to it, with a space, covered space for people to actually learn various things, from soft skills to digital skills to sewing to etiquette. And there is a list of the skills that the women of that community want. Why do they want it there? Because that particular public toilet serves three slum clusters around Kirti Nagar. And most of the women come from these areas where ghar pe to choro, bahar wo tube well ka jo pani hai, that is not usable for, a clean bath experience. So they come to the public toilet to do it. And I'll go even further on how it works. Because Geeta ji ne ek, wahan pe ek, I saw, ek register hai. The register mein, whoever is using the toilet puts in, it's a physical register, puts in their name and their signature. And then the supervisor puts in a grade. So I was very curious that why are you putting a grade here? So there is a escalation. So on a score of 1 to 5, if you have left the toilet clean after your use, you get access to training facilities. So if you are on 5 for, say 3 weeks, then you get opportunity to learn digital skills. And, this sort of, motivation, incentivization of good skills, good manners, good etiquette, good usage of toilets. I haven't seen this before. And I have to thank Geeta ji for thinking this up. She also got them to write a Swachhata promise, which everybody has to use. So this is the way it works. Okay? Now think about it. It's a MCD, Municipal Corporation of Delhi facility, in partnership with PVR Nest, with Reed as the knowledge partner. We are providing the libraries in the training, and this is where I'll bring in Shashi's story. I meet Shashi for the first time in Wazirabad, maybe about 10 years back. I remember she would pause. She came from a very, troubled situation, and she came to the center because this was a safe space for her. For 4 or 5 hours that she was at the center, Shashi could learn something and be by herself with other women who were like her. Cut to 2 years to 2019, year before the lockdown. Shashi is the head of the Wazirabad Center. She's managing the entire center. The center has a library, has a library bhi hai, early child development school bhi hai, teaching center bhi hai, nutrition training bhi hai. Cut to 2 hafte pehle, Sashi is, and I took a picture and posted on my blog, Sashi is the head trainer at the PVR Nest MCD facility for beauty. So this is the transformation that I'm seeing. There are other stories here. Some of them, अच्छा नाम ना लेके बताता हूँ. This is one person who decided she didn't want to get married, and she came and hid in the Reed library. She was discovered the next day, and she said, "I'm not going home. Can I stay here?" So then there was a lot of calls. Geeta ji calling me saying, "Can we do something like this?" I said that if you can give her work to do, then why not? This person makes her the library her second home or the first home, and in a few years she becomes a brand champion. She is not only leading the library, she is also teaching people. Meanwhile, she's also got herself a double MA. So just following the Chatham House rules, I'm not taking the name, but there are these kind of transformational stories. Now Smita asked me to just share with you the vision for the future and also what are the lessons we are taking out from the past. So if I was to look at just the last 1 year, from last March till now, I have been to 4 centers. The first one was a center near Patiala with a partner called Prabhasra. They run a very large shelter home for abandoned people, as well as for mentally ill and disabled people. We've just helped them with setting up a library, a computer center, and a skilling center. But the interesting part is that, you know, in all our communities, we haven't really looked at mental health. And that's one of the things that I committed to Prabhasra, that we would like to leverage your expertise in these issues, these areas, because we focused on creating a safe space for knowledge. But the other thing which has come out of COVID is that what you know about the world and what you know about yourself and how do you manage the consequences of the world within yourself is very important. And that's one of the things one would like to look at in terms of how do we improve the mental health of the communities that we serve. The next place that I got a chance to visit was a Coforge company, community library, which I would encourage all of you to go and see, because that is the state of the art of libraries in India and possibly the world. And that is completely out of the, you know, the leadership of Geeta, guidance of Kalpana ji, Smita and the team. It's a fabulous place. I definitely think each of you should go and visit it.
3: I would like to request Aditi and Agam to stand here and just introduce yourself for managing that beautiful library.
2: Aditi and Agam, fantastic. And so these are people, I mean, this is an exceptional piece of work which has happened. The third I mentioned was the PVR Nest Garima Grah, where, you know, they've created an approach of WASH champions, water and safety and hygiene champions, turning into Kalakars. So Kala is an acronym. There is Shashi and her team. Knowledge and Learning Assistants, Kalakars. So, great to see you. And the fourth center I went to is Geechgar. I went there with Rajesh ji, and Chandrapakash ji treated us to a beautiful visit accompanied by his home-cooked dalbati churma. It's must-have. Okay? But what's great about Geechgar is that it's also going to be the first independent community that we want to set up. Gijgar was the first library which we set up, Greenfield. It's where the Walmart project sewing machines are there. Are these from Gijgar? So these shawls are from Gijgar. So we've managed to, over the years, able to build a certain set of expertise over there. Now, how do we build expertise? Now, one of the authors, popular authors, had put a 10,000 hour rule. 10,000 hours, if you do anything consistently, you will become an expert in it. 10,000 hours, lagbhag, le lo, if you work consistently 8 ghanta per day, it will take you 3 years. If you are a woman in a rural setting where you are managing your household and farm responsibilities and then coming to the center, maybe 3 to 4 hours a day, 6 years, max. And that's the transformation I saw at Gijgar. The quality of the fabric, the kind of work that they're doing, and I'm sure that is a learning for all of us. Now, the effort will be to enable them to run this as their own enterprise, because now they need to get wings to fly. So, basis these 4 visits, and the thoughts that one had, one of the things that one wants to build on, and which I told Itaji also, is hamare liye na mahila first hai. If you look at it, look around the room. Why? Because community, if you want to take the community first approach, women come first. Women are the core networkers. They are the people who hold family together. They are the people who hold the community together. And even last year when I saw women collaborating in places like Lagnora, it was a fantastic experience where we saw that they came together and jointly agreed to do something which sustained and stayed. Why do I bring this up? Because there is a massive migration which still continues. Men are still migrating out of rural settings into urban settings. If we can create these women-led collaborative community spaces, we can perhaps stem the tide or improve that situation. The next observation that I had is that CSR has been the core driver for us for the last 10 years, out of the last 17. The first 7 years were philanthropic endeavors. Our founder, Tony, and then her friends from the US, some corporates as well, give us grants. Going forward, we'd like to push that envelope as well and look at ESG-aligned projects and programs, because that is now becoming one of the big things which is coming up, and I would like to hear more from our partners. I heard people who are working in the green economy. I see people working in the honeybee networks. So that would become very important. The third point is that bringing the digital and physical worlds together, because one of the things which is very big this year is AI, and everybody is saying that okay, now digital is equal to AI. So I would like to disagree with that and say that internet is much larger than social media and AI is not digital. What the library does is provide that safe space for collaboration. One of the examples which I also heard at Gijgar was that the frequent users of the library, people who are staying at the library till closing time and even beyond, are youngsters who are preparing for competitive exams. Now, in a congested or an underserved area, if you have a safe space where boys and girls can study together to achieve their career goals, that I think is a major criteria for success. I think the collab, I think the Coforge library enables us to do that in Noida. The fourth point, which I want to end with, is using the Instagram reel lingo. We are in the collab universe, so it's not that partnering is an option anymore. Partnering is a must. So we need to be partnering in achieving our joint objectives. So whether it's with the communities which want us to help them, with the corporates who want us to work with them to make be compliant of the CSR and the ESG goals, with the public authorities which want our expertise, like they are in UP, where I think we have 8 state libraries which are looking at us to help them make it more accessible to people. So this is the